I never take anything for granted. Only a fool maybe takes things for granted. Just because it's here today, it can be gone tomorrow. And that's one thing that you'll never in your life ever have to worry about me. If I'll ever change towards you, because baby, I love you. Girl, I love you just the way you are.

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0: I do.
1: Okay, so just look for him. Try, like...
0: Yeah,
1: text him. I don't know.
0: I'm just kind of scared. I don't know how he might react.
1: Well, maybe go to his house. Try to, like, fix things. You never know.
0: Okay, you're right. I'm gonna do it.
1: Yes, do it, baby. 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Ooh.

0: You not. 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Many, many years.
1: Now you sound boy, what you plan? 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Your face long like them little first time fan. You never know when we are ramp session, but this is a decent action that give girls satisfaction. Come, Junior!

0: 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Wake the town and tell the people. Reggae program. Bang, bang, bang, bang, bang. He come out say so. I wonder them. Select a man works.
1: Problem again. 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
1: You should be the dive.
0: Ninja Man.
1: Stand for your testy high power. Sound boy, you hear me? You should be the dive for your breathing session.
0: Pas joué, Vetala.
1: You hear me? 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
0: You that?
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1: 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Pour histoire meurtre.
2: When I was a little baby. 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

0: 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Straight up Guadalupe, saying, Yeti, away me from, away me from, away me from, man work, bless up yourself.
1: Haiti, chérie!
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2: Et bien, Mr. Big Ayeshan.

reality. Yeah, man, Selector Man Works. We the town and tell the people. And Mega FM. I Purple Man say that. See me, I say. And where's the moderation, man? Works come back again. Where's the moderation? Him a go mash it up again. Where's the moderation, man? Works come back again. Because ready for them. Ready for them. Man Works. Ready for them. Me know you're ready for them. Yeah. Ready for them. Ready for them. Man Works. Ready for them. Me know you're ready for them. Purple Man say that. 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
1: Now you son boy, what you plan? 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

0: 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He come out, say so. I wonder them. 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
1: 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Sound boy, you hear me? 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And this.
0: Pas joué, Vetala.
1: You hear me? 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
1: I always wonder when I will be the number one. Now you listen to the Gargan. And a Gargan sound arena.

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1: big artist des années 90.
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0: Mwenti, Guadalupe fwe mwenyo. Yeah man, this is Big Ayeshan. Anywhere in the world I am at, I listen to Mega FM 89.9. Straight up Guadalupe. Same, E.T. Away me from. Man work. 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
1: Haiti chéri.
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0: Haiti. Yeah, man, Selector Man Works. We the town and tell the people. And Mega FM. I purple man say that. See me, I say. Where's the moderation, man? Works come back again. Where's the moderation? Him a go mash it up again. Where's the moderation, man? Works come back again. Because ready for them. Ready for them. Man Works. Ready for them. Me know you're ready for them. Yeah. Ready for them. Ready for them. Man Works. Ready for them. Me know you're ready for them. Purple man say that. See me, I say.
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2: 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Javinci.